This is Radio Nepal. I am Srijana Bastola with the news, the headlines first. Rashtriya Swatantra Party's first National General Convention commencing today in Chitwan. Convention to elect new central leadership and

of Chitwan today with all preparations completed. Party spokesperson Manish Jha said arrangements for the venue, accommodation, transportation, security and volunteer mobilization have been finalized. The convention will be inaugurated by party president Ravi Lamithane and Prime Minister and senior party leader Balendra Shah. A total of 3,918 delegates from across the country are expected to participate. Ahead of the convention, the party's Central Committee approved a proposal to expand the Central Committee from 121 to 151 members, aiming to increase women's representation in key leadership positions. The convention will elect new central leadership and discuss statute amendments, policy proposals and current political issues to strengthen the party's organizational structure and future direction. According to the information shared, RSP currently has around 500,000 members and has completed conventions in 610 local levels with representatives selected from 64 districts across 6 provinces. Leaders from other political parties have also been invited to the inaugural session. The convention will be held till the 23rd of June in Chitwan. President of the Rashtriya Swatantra Party, RSP Ravi Lamithane, has said that his party will always remain committed and oriented towards democracy. In a meeting held in Chitwan yesterday ahead of the party's general convention, Lamithane said they stood on the foundation of those who contributed to bringing the country to its current state, the Federal Democratic Republic, the constitution of the country. Instructing the party leaders and cadres to present themselves as responsible citizens regardless of their role, President Lamithane emphasized the need to stay away from unhealthy competition. The Ministry of Home Affairs has launched a call center to receive and address grievances, complaints and suggestions concerning its areas of responsibility. Spokesperson at the Ministry Ananda Kafle shared that the facility named Hello Home Call Center was launched with the objective to make the ministry's services more effective, transparent and responsive. Mustang has welcomed over 700,000 tourists in the current fiscal year 2025-26. A total of 705,754 individuals entered the region from July to May. This figure matches the total number of visitors from the previous fiscal year, indicating a steady interest in the area. The data collected by the Border Police Station in Mustang highlights that 460,924 of these tourists were domestic, while 244,830 were international. The peak tourist season in Mustang typically occurs in May, coinciding with the start of summer. The International Yoga Day is being observed today with various programs promoting the benefits of yoga and healthy living. The theme for this year's Yoga Day is Yoga for Healthy Aging, and the day focuses on highlighting yoga's role in promoting longevity, mobility and preventive health care in aging populations. International Yoga Day is celebrated every year on 21st June at the call of the United Nations General Assembly since 2016. It may be noted that Nepal has a long tradition of yoga practice and also observes National Yoga Day annually on Magh 1, which falls on mid-January. President Ramchandra Podil yesterday observed the Bhoto Jatra festival at Jawla Khel, marking the conclusion of the month-long Ratto Machindranath Chariot Festival. During the ceremony, the traditional jewel-studded Bhoto, believed to belong to Ratto Machindranath, the deity of rain and good harvest, was displayed before the public. Vice President Ram Sahaya Prasad Yadav, Prime Minister Balendra Shah, Chief Justice Dr. Manoj Sharma and National Assembly Chairperson Narayan Prasad Dahal were also present at the occasion. Home Minister Sudhan Gurung, along with senior government officials and a large number of devotees, attended the annual cultural and religious event. The shortage for the past 2 months of drugs used to treat cancer is come to an end.
Kiran Sundar Bhattacharya, Information Officer at the Department of Drug

0: Administration said that drugs used in chemotherapy treatment will be easily available in a few days. There has been a shortage of chemotherapy drugs, including carboplatin and cisplatin, for the past 2 months. Meanwhile, President of the Nepal Drug Suppliers Association, Pawan Acharya, said that they are importing the medicine to Nepal even though it is expensive to prevent shortages in the treatment of patients. He said that there will be no shortage of medicine after the government adjusts the price. The fifth convocation ceremony of the Agriculture and Forest University was held in Chitwan yesterday. A total of 2,193 students have graduated from the university with a variety of degrees. On the occasion, University Pro-Chancellor and Minister for Education and Sports, Susmit Pokhrel, said that the government is making every effort to improve this sector as the country's future relies on the development of agriculture. The Education Minister also urged the graduating students to consider the academic degree they have received not just as a certificate but as a symbol of responsibility towards the nation. Inspector General of Police IGP Dan Bahadur Karki has stressed that active public participation is essential alongside police efforts to control drug abuse and other crimes. The head of the primary law enforcement agency of the country said so while addressing the inaugural session of the Chhapa campaign against narcotic drug abuse in Birtamod of Chhapa district yesterday. IGP Karki lamented that despite the implementation of more than 15,000 awareness programs across the country aimed at preventing drug abuse, the expected outcomes were dismal. During the event, Chief Minister of Kosi Province Hikmat Kumar Karki expressed his concern that Chhapa district remains one of the country's most sensitive districts in terms of drug-related risk. 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Now on to an international news update. Iran has claimed it has again closed the Strait of Hormuz following Israeli airstrikes in southern Lebanon, saying the attacks violated a recent agreement with the United States aimed at ending regional hostilities. According to the BBC, the United States has disputed the claim. A spokesperson for U.S. Central Command said commercial shipping continues to move through the strategic waterway and that U.S. forces are monitoring the situation. The Strait of Hormuz is a vital global shipping route through which around 20% of the world's oil and liquefied natural gas supplies pass. Meanwhile, U.S. Vice President J.D. Vance has traveled to Switzerland for talks with Iranian officials scheduled for Sunday today. The discussions are expected to focus on Iran's nuclear program and efforts to maintain the ceasefire in Lebanon. The latest developments come amid renewed tensions between Israel and Hezbollah. Both sides have accused each other of violating a recently announced ceasefire, while reports indicate continued exchanges of fire and airstrikes in southern Lebanon. Now the general weather forecast for the country today. The Meteorological Forecasting Division has forecast the weather to remain generally cloudy over the hilly and mountainous regions of the country as well as the Tarai region of Kosi province today. Mathes province and the Tarai areas of Bagmati and Gandaki provinces are likely to experience partly cloudy conditions, while the Tarai region of Lumbini and Sudarpashchim provinces will remain mostly fair. There is a chance of moderate rain accompanied by thunder and lightning at several places in the hilly and mountainous areas of Kosi, Bagmati and Gandaki provinces and at isolated locations in Lumbini, Karnali and Sudarpashchim provinces today. Moderate rainfall is also likely in the parts of Kosi, Tarai and a few locations across the Tarai regions of Mathes, Bagmati and Gandaki provinces. Heavy rainfall is possible at one or two places in the hilly and Tarai areas of Kosi province today. Meanwhile, heat wave conditions are likely in some parts of the Tarai region of Lumbini and Sudarpashchim provinces, while hot day conditions may persist in parts of the Tarai areas of Bagmati and Gandaki provinces today. With this, we have almost come to the end of this news bulletin from Radio Nepal for this hour. Before wrapping it up, let's have a reminder of the headlines once more. Rashtriya Swatantra Party's first National General Convention commencing today in Chitwan. Convention to elect new central leadership and endorse party statute. Mustang welcomes over 700,000 tourists in the current fiscal year. International Yoga Day being observed today with various programs. And Iran claims Strait of Hormuz closure raises concerns over Lebanon strikes ahead of U.S. talks. This is all we have for this bulletin. Our next bulletin in English will be at 2 in the afternoon. 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Have a good day.
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It's me, your host SN Shrestha, for today's episode. 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For the upcoming 30 minutes, we would be playing songs of a particular artist or a musical band. Apart from playing the songs, we will share you even the musical journey and interesting story regarding the songs. And for today's episode, we have chosen an American singer-songwriter and producer, Somber. The full name of Somber is Shane Michael Booz. He was born on the 5th of July in 2005 in Lower East Side of New York City. Somber studied classical music at LaGuardia High School as a vocal major before dropping out to pursue a career. His father, a former musician in a New York City performance art rock band, had a significant influence on his musical upbringing. Somber started making music with GarageBand on his phone when he was about 11. By 14, he was using a makeshift recording studio in his bedroom, funded by a summer job scooping ice cream. The singer adopted the name Somber upon releasing his first single in 2021. The name is derived from his initials and reflects his emotions at the time. After learning music production during the COVID-19 pandemic, Somber released his debut single Nothing Left to Say in 2021. His 2022 single Carolina went viral on TikTok, leading to a record deal with Warner Records. His debut EP In Another Life was released in 2023. The track exploded in popularity on TikTok in March 2025, with users incorporating it into a wide variety of videos, often paired with captions reflecting the emotional themes of the song. As of now, Back to Friends has been used in over 173,000 TikTok posts, marking Somber's breakthrough into the digital music landscape. Somber quickly gained attention after the release of his song Back to Friends on the 27th of December in 2024. 20-year-old Somber is carving out his place in the music industry with his relatable sound and growing fan base. And now, not talking more about Somber, let's listen to the first song of the episode, that is Carolina.

And that was Carolina by Sumber. Released in mid-2022, Carolina is indeed a sparse, rinsed folk song that Sumber posted to TikTok before going to bed one night and woke up the next morning to find thousands of reactions. The theme of the song is about heartbreaking love and persistent memories. The song's raw emotional delivery and the relatable feeling of being unable to let go of a past relationship resonated with millions of listeners online, establishing Sumber's presence in the music industry. While some find the lyrics straightforward, many praise its heartfelt and emotionally stirring sound, which captures the universal experience of longing and loss. And now, not talking more about the song, let's listen to the second song of the episode, that is Back to Friends.

And that was Songbird's Back to Friends. Back to Friends is a song about that uniquely awkward post-breakup phase where you and your former romantic partner attempt to downgrade each other from intimate confidant to just some person I know. It's a transition that really goes well, and Songbird captures the emotional whiplash of it all. How one moment you are sharing a bed with someone and the next they're acting as if you are someone they have never met. The inspiration, as is often the case with heartbreak anthems, comes from personal experience. In an interview, Songbird said, emotional turmoil is something of a creative goldmine for him. And what better way to process the absurdity of post-romantic friendships than by turning it into a song. Songbird produced the track, which leans into an indie rock sound. He also pulled a multi-instrumentalist flex by handling bass, drums, keyboards, and piano. The track was mixed by a renowned American producer and engineer, Rich Costey. And now, not talking more about the song, let's listen to the third song of the episode, that is Undressed.

And That Was Undressed by Somber explores the emotional challenges of starting again after a breakup. It's essentially a musical sigh of exhaustion, the kind you let out when you realize that moving on after a deep connection isn't just about finding someone new, but also mustering the energy to start from scratch. On the production side, Somber co-produced the track with Tony Burge. The collaboration started after Somber's breakout 2022 single Carolina gained momentum, leading him to seek a producer who could help refine his evolving sound. Burge is 50 years older than Somber, but the two connected over the shared passion for music, forming a working relationship that blends youthful innovation with seasoned expertise. Somber told Billboard that Rest came together later one night while he was feeling low, what he called the emotional sweet spot for writing his favorite songs. He started with drums, then laid down the groovy guitar bass line that runs through the track. The signature riff that opens the song and returns after the chorus came next. Then the rest of the song poured out quickly. Somber wrote and recorded the first verse, chorus and second verse all at the same night. The next day, Somber fleshed it out, knocked out the bridge in 5 minutes and had done about 75% of the track done, guitars, vocals, drums all in place. Then Somber made it public. To Somber's surprise, the unfinished demo got the biggest reaction he had ever had from a leak, and suddenly there was pressure to get it done fast. Somber brought the track to Sound City Studios in Van Nuys in California, where Tony Burge helped him tighten the transitions, beef up the drums and add synth textures, especially in the bridge. And now, not talking more about the song, let's listen to the fourth song of the episode, that is We Never Dated.

And that was We Never Dated by Sumba. And it is yet another romantic number. Some relationships leave you breathless, others leave you broken, and then there are the ones that never really happened at all but still manage to take a permanent residence in your heart. That's the space Sumba wanders into on We Never Dated. A slow burning lament for a romance that never quite made it to the starting line. Musically, a snarling blues-drenched guitar riff does most of the heavy lifting. The production is raw, no grand choruses or overcooked arrangements in the song. The minimalism allows Sumba's lyrics and emotions to take center stage. Like his earlier singles Back to Friends and Undressed, Sumba wrote We Never Dated himself, continuing his unofficial thesis on modern romance, namely that it's complicated and often one-sided. Sumba produced most of the track with additional touches from his regular collaborator, veteran producer Tony Bird. They first started working together after Sumba's breakout 2022 single Carolina began making waves. Realizing he needed someone to help shape his growing sound, Sumba found a sonic match in Bird's experienced touch. And now, not talking more about the song, let's listen to the last song of the episode, that is 12 to 12.

And that was 12 to 12 by Sumba. 12 to 12 showcases Sumba cutting a whirlwind of emotional turmoil fixated on someone who seems to take pleasure in his pain. From midnight to midnight, he's consumed by his unrequited love for a girl who seems to unintentionally keep him at arm's length. In the chorus, Sumba desperately searches for any signs of life in their relationship, asking if there's anything worth salvaging, though the answer is likely no. The second verse introduces a touch of French with Sumba wondering comment casse fait, meaning how come, as he reflects on their first encounter in a Persian cafe, the quintessential setting for either a romantic tale or emotional wreckage. 12 to 12 expands on the themes of longing, heartbreak, and unrequited love. 12 to 12 is elevated with a bold, upbeat dance pop sound rather than the more reflective and subtle approach to his past work. In an interview, Sumba said his creative inspiration has always come from personal emotional struggles, especially those tied to relationships and breakups. The song was both written by Sumba and co-produced with his longtime collaborator Tony Birds. In the music video directed by Gush Black, Sumba portrays a Hollywood heartthrob slowly losing control over his attraction to a dazzling disco girl played by Addison Rae. As she dances under a shimmering mirror ball, she gives him just enough attention to keep him emotionally hooked. The video culminates in a neon-lit photo booth where the kiss almost happens, a perfect symbol for the song's essence, close but never fully realized. And now it's time for me to bid a goodbye from today's episode. Today we played the songs of an American singer-songwriter and producer, Sumba. If you have any feedback or requests to make regarding any artist or musical band, or any suggestions regarding the program, please feel free to reach us on our mail musicalhour12@gmail.com or esensesshresth@gmail.com. We will be back with another episode with songs of another artist next Sunday. Thank you for tuning and remaining till the end of the episode. It's me, your host Essence Rush, signing off for today. Until then, keep exploring a musical vibe, keep tuning to Radio Nepal.

This is Radio Nepal. I'm Arjun Sapkota with the news. The headlines first. First General Convention of Rashtriya Swatantra Party begins in Chitwan today. Department of Drug Administration says supply of cancer drugs will normalize soon. 12th International Day of Yoga being observed across the country. President Ramchandra Podil calls on people to adopt yoga as a way of life. And US-Iran talks to begin in Switzerland as Tehran says it closed Strait of Hormuz. Now the news in detail. The first general convention of the Rashtriya Swatantra Party begins in Bharatpur of Chitwan today with the participation of 4,211 representatives from across the country and abroad. The convention is being inaugurated by Party President Ravi Lamisane and Senior Party Leader and Prime Minister Balendra Saha. Party spokesperson Manish Jha said all arrangements for the convention have been made, including venue management, accommodation, transportation, security and volunteer mobilization. According to Shankar Shrestha, secretary at the party's organization department, representatives have been selected from provincial committees, international divisions, nominated members and adjusted members. The party's 33 international divisions are represented by 170 delegates, while 138 members have been nominated by the party president in accordance with the party's statute. Another 192 representatives have been selected from among those who recently joined the party. Ahead of the convention, a central committee meeting endorsed a proposal to expand the party's central committee from 121 members to 151. Likewise, the proposed amendment seeks to strengthen women's participation by ensuring female representation in key positions, including vice presidents, co-spokespersons, and co-treasurers. Under the proposed structure, 99 central committee members will be elected through open competition. In line with inclusivity provisions, while 51 members will be nominated by the party president. The shortage of cancer treatment drugs in Nepal is expected to end within a few days, according to the Department of Drug Administration. Information Officer Kiran Sundar Bajracharya said chemotherapy drugs, including carboplatin and cisplatin, will soon be made easily available after arrangements to facilitate imports. The department has assigned several hospitals and pharmaceutical companies to manage import and distribution to ensure smooth supply. Nepal Drug Suppliers Association said the medicines are being imported despite higher costs and assured that supply will stabilize once government price adjustments are made. The 12th International Day of Yoga is being observed across Nepal and around the world today under the theme Yoga for Healthy Aging, highlighting the role of yoga in promoting physical and mental well-being at all stages of life. According to the World Health Organization, yoga supports healthy aging by improving balance, flexibility, strength, and mobility, while also contributing to better mental health and stress management. On the occasion, President Ramchandra Podil has called on people to adopt yoga as a way of life. In a message, he extended his best wishes for happiness, peace, prosperity, and good health to Nepalese at home and abroad and urged them to incorporate yoga into their daily routines.

0: The Strait of Hormuz in response to Israeli attacks in southern Lebanon. According to the BBC, the US military has disputed the claim, saying maritime traffic through the strategic waterway continues uninterrupted. The negotiations come days after the United States and Iran signed a preliminary agreement aimed at ending the conflict and paving the way for a comprehensive settlement within the next 60 days. U.S. Vice President J.D. Vance arrived in Switzerland early Sunday, while an Iranian delegation led by Parliamentary Speaker Mohammad Bagher Ghalibaf and Foreign Minister Abbas Araghchi reached the country late Saturday. Pakistan's Prime Minister Shehbaz Sharif and Army Chief Asim Munir are also expected to join the talks. At least six people, including an Al Jazeera cameraman and a child, were killed in Israeli airstrikes in Gaza on Saturday, according to health officials and rescue teams. Al Jazeera said its correspondent Ahmed Wasar was killed in a strike on a house in central Gaza and strongly condemned what he described as the deliberate targeting of journalists. The Israeli military, however, alleged that Wisha was a member of Hamas military wing and had served as a sniper operative. Though no evidence was provided, Al Jazeera said the killing of its cameraman represented a violation of international law and reflected what he called a continuing pattern of targeting journalists and suppressing the media. Now, sports update. Japan have produced a dominant performance in the latest Group F match of FIFA World Cup 2026, defeating Tunisia by 4-0 with a strong attacking display and full control of the game. This is Japan's biggest margin of victory in a FIFA World Cup match. In Group E, Germany continued their strong form with a 2-1 victory over Ivory Coast, while Ecuador and Curaçao played out a goalless draw in another Group E encounter. Attention now shifts to Group H, where Spain will face Saudi Arabia in a key fixture tonight. The match will kick off at 9:45 p.m. Nepali time, with Spain looking to secure an important win and Saudi Arabia aiming to cause an upset. Now the general weather forecast for the country today. The Meteorological Forecasting Division has forecast generally cloudy conditions over the hilly and Himalayan regions of the country, as well as in the Tarai region of Koshi province. Partly cloudy conditions are likely in Madhya province and the Tarai regions of Bagmati and Gondagi provinces. The weather will remain mainly fair in the Tarai regions of Lumbini and Sudurpashchim provinces. There is a possibility of moderate rain or snowfall accompanied by thunder and lightning at some places in the hilly and Himalayan regions of the country. Moderate rainfall with thunder and lightning is also likely at a few places in the Tarai region of the country. Heavy rainfall is also likely at one or two places in the hilly and Tarai regions of Koshi province. Heat wave conditions are likely at some places in the Tarai regions of Lumbini and Sudurpashchim provinces, while hot take conditions may occur at one or two places in the Tarai regions of Bagmati and Gondaki provinces. With this, we have almost come to the end of this news bulletin. But before wrapping it up, let's have a reminder of the headlines once more. First General Convention of Rashtriya Swatantra Party begins in Chitwan today. Department of Drug Administration says supply of cancer drugs will normalize soon. 12th International Day of Yoga being observed across the country. President Ramchandra Podil calls on people to adopt yoga as a way of life. And US-Iran talks to begin in Switzerland as Tehran says it closed Strait of Hormuz. Well, that's the end of this news bulletin from Radio Nepal for this hour. Please also visit our website www.radionepalonline.com for more news and online programs. Our next news in English is at 8 in the evening. Stay tuned and have a good day.
1: नयाँ स्रष्टा सर्जक र कलाकारहरूलाई प्रोत्साहन र पुरानालाई सम्मान गर्ने कार्यक्रम
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8: 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Students, be ready with essential learning materials and take notes while listening to the audio lesson. 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
5: Namaste, sir.
9: Namaste, students. How are you?
5: We are fine. How are you, sir?
9: I'm good, too. Dear students, do you remember what we discussed in our previous class?
10: Yes, sir. We discussed the reading text, You Inspire Others by Learning, Not by Teaching, in our previous class.
9: Ria, can you tell me what we are going to discuss today?
10: 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We are going to discuss the reading comprehension exercises based on the text You Inspire Others by Learning, Not by Teaching in Unit 6 today.
9: You are right, Ria.
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9: Students, now open your book on page number 96. 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
10: Is it a crossword puzzle, sir?
9: Yes, it is. Prem, will you read the instruction from your textbook?
11: Of course, sir. A. Complete the crossword puzzle with the help of the meanings given below.
9: Dear students, the meanings are given here in the textbook on page number 96 under Across and Down. You have to read the meanings and find the words having these meanings from the text. You inspire others by learning, not by teaching. We have already discussed the meanings of new words in our previous class. I think our discussion in the previous lesson helps you find the words from the text having these meanings.
10: Yes, sir. There is a crossword puzzle and on its left there are meanings.
11: There are altogether 8 meanings. The first one under across is a method of cooking meat or other food in a cylindrical clay oven?
9: Yes, there are, students. You need to find a word from the text having these meanings and fill up the puzzle in number 3, across. Since there are 7 boxes, the word has 7 letters. What may be the word?
10: Let me take some time to find the word with this meaning.
9: All right, take some time.
10: Is it tandoor, sir?
9: You're right, Lakshmi.
10: Thank you, sir.
9: Now, I offer you some time for discussion. Discuss among you friends and find the words having the given meanings from reading text 2 and write the words in the crossword puzzle with a pencil.
5: Okay, sir.
9: Did you complete the crossword puzzle, students?
5: Yes, sir. We completed it.
9: Good. Let's discuss then. Prem, what word did you write for the meaning a person having administrative or supervisory power in an organization?
11: I found the word executive in the text whose meaning is a person having administrative or supervisory power in an organization. I have written executive in number 7, across, in the crossword puzzle.
9: Well done, Prem. Now let's find the words from the meanings given there under the heading down. What is the first meaning given in number 1, down?
10: It is a long pin for holding meat or other food while it is being roasted.
9: Please try to find the word from the reading text 2 having this meaning.
5: We are trying, sir.
4: I got it.

0: Number 5. Down in the crossword puzzle.
1: I know the word, sir. It is elevate.
0: You're right, Riya. Who will tell the word for the next meaning? This is the last one.
1: The last meaning in number 6 is remove water from food in order to preserve and store it. And the correct word having this meaning is dehydrate.
0: Well done, all of you.
2: Thank you, sir.
0: Dear students, we completed the crossword puzzle with the help of the meanings given there on page number 96. You did it well. It means you have understood the reading text. You inspire others by learning, not by teaching, very well. Now, without any delay, we'll do exercise B. This is a true-false not given item. Riya, would you read the instruction in B on page number 97?
1: Sure, sir. B. Write true for true and false for false statements. If the information is not given in the text, write NG, that is not given.
0: Is the instruction clear, students?
2: Yes, sir.
0: Prem, read the first statement given in exercise B on page number 97.
3: Okay, sir. A. The interview was taken in Nepal.
1: It's a false statement, sir. The interview was taken in London.
0: Both of you are right. Please read the second statement, Riya.
1: Okay, sir. The judges were quite impressed by Santosh Saha's performance in the quarterfinals.
0: Students, what do you think about this statement?
3: The text does not contain information about quarterfinals, so I write NG against this statement.
0: You are right, Prem. So, this statement is not given. Lakshmi, you read the statement in number 3.
4: Okay, sir. See, Santosh Sah was from a well-to-do family. What does well-to-do mean, sir?
0: It means wealthy or prosperous.
1: This is a false statement, sir. If he was from a rich family, he wouldn't go to India in search of work after SLC.
0: Well said, Riya. It's a false statement. The next statement in D is, with the support of the chef in the tandoor section, Santosh started helping the executive chef.
4: This is a false statement, sir. He started helping the chef in tandoor section who had recommended him earlier.
0: Well done, Lakshmi. Now the next statement in E will be read by Prem.
3: Okay, sir. E. The journey of Santosh to MasterChef was full of struggles.
0: Although this is a true statement, the text does not specifically talk about this. So we can say not given for this statement.
4: Statement F is Santosh is hopeful about the Nepali food market as the food trends are dynamic.
1: This is a true statement.
0: You are right, Riya. Prem, will you read the statement G?
3: Okay, sir. G. Santosh has made more experiment on food as the taste of people differ geographically.
0: Students, this is a true statement.
2: No, sir. It's a false statement.
0: You are correct, students. Now the last statement in H is Santosh feels sorry for serving octopus in Nepali style.
3: It's a false statement. He had said in the text that was a global competition for the global audience. So, he did not feel sorry for serving octopus in Nepali style.
0: You are right, Prem. Dear students, we completed the true-false not given item here. Thank you all of you for your active participation in the discussion. Now, without any further delay, we are going to discuss exercise C on page number 97. Here are altogether 8 questions. You have to answer these questions. Sometimes you may need to revisit the reading text too. The interview with Chef Santosh Sah. Now, I offer you some time to find the answers to the questions given in the exercise. You can underline the answers in your textbooks. This makes you easy to answer when I ask you the questions.
2: Okay, sir.
0: Did you find the answers, students?
2: Yes, sir.
0: Now let's discuss. Prem will ask the first question to Riya and Riya will tell the answer.
3: Okay, sir. A. What do you think is the reason that heightened the popularity of Chef Sah?
1: Chef Santosh Saha's creative fusions of Nepali cuisine with global flavors and techniques and his impressive performance in MasterChef UK heightened his popularity.

0: correct answer. The second question is, did Saha spend a normal childhood? Why?
1: I will answer it. No, Shiv Shah did not have a normal childhood. He had to face financial struggles and work from his young age to support his family.
0: Thank you, Lakshmi. Now, Lakshmi will ask question number C to Prem and he will tell the answer.
1: Okay, sir. C. How does Shah feel about his performance in Cinnamon Kitchen?
2: Shiv Shah feels satisfied and proud of his performance in Cinnamon Kitchen.
0: Well said, Prem. Now let me ask question number D to Riya. And the question is, what does Shah want to show the world about Nepali food?
3: Shiv Shah wants to show the diversity and richness of Nepali cuisine to the world and promote it as a cuisine of its own rather than just an extension of Tibetan and Indian cuisine.
0: Good answer. Now Prem will ask question number E to Lakshmi.
2: Okay, sir. Question number E is, E. Write two things that Shiv Shah was careful about while carrying an experiment on Sukuti.
1: Two things that Shiv Shah was careful about while carrying an experiment on Sukuti. Dried meat were dehydrating it to soften its texture and preservation of the original taste.
0: Excellent answer. I'm going to ask you question number F and any one of you who know the answer can respond. Question number F. According to Shah, what two things make a person successful?
1: I will tell the answer to this question, sir. According to Shah, continuous learning and having positive influence on others are the two things that make a person successful.
0: You answered it correctly, Lakshmi. Now let's discuss another question and the question is G. Why does Shah want the Michelin star for Ayla?
3: Sir, would you please tell something about Michelin star?
0: Well, a Michelin star is awarded to restaurant offering outstanding cooking. Five universal criteria are taken into account: the quality of the ingredients, the harmony of flavors, the mastery of techniques, the personality of the chef as expressed through their cuisine, and just as importantly, consistency both across the entire menu and over time. It's a kind of award.
3: Thank you, sir.
2: May I try to answer this, sir?
0: Sure, go ahead, Prem.
2: Okay, let me try, sir. Shah wants the Michelin star for Ayla because it is the Oscar equivalent for chefs, which would further help to elevate the profile of Nepali cuisine globally.
0: You have answered it well, Prem. There is one more question left to discuss, that is number H. Will you ask to Lakshmi, Riya?
3: Thank you, sir. The last question in H is, H, what have you learned from the life story of Santosh Shah?
0: Lakshmi will answer this question.
1: Okay, sir. From the life story of Santosh Shah, I have learned several lessons. Firstly, hard work, determination, and passion can help a person overcome difficult circumstances and achieve success in life. Secondly, it is essential to continue learning and experimenting to grow and improve in one's craft. Thirdly, staying true to one's roots and culture can be a source of inspiration and creativity. Lastly, giving back to the society and being a positive force to others can be rewarding as personal success.
0: Excellent answer, Lakshmi. Dear students, there is a post-reading question in D on page number 97. Riya, read the instruction in D, please. The question is...
3: Okay, sir. D. Shiv Shah cooked many dishes in the competition. If you were one of the judges in the competition, which food would you ask him to cook and why?
0: Dear students, let's work in group to write answer to the post-reading question in D. You discuss among one another. Now I offer you some time to write the answer. Since this is a group work, there should be equal contribution of all. Finally, any one of you will present the answer.
3: Okay, sir.
0: Did you write the answer, students?
1: Yes, sir.
2: Lakshmi will present the answer, sir.
1: It's okay. If I were one of the judges in the competition, I would ask Chef Shah to cook momo, a popular Nepali food item. They are typically served with a spicy tomato and sesame chutney. Momo is a perfect dish to showcase Chef Shah's skills and creativity as a chef. The dish that has a perfect balance of flavors and textures, and it requires precise skills to create the thin outer layer and the juicy filling. Additionally, momo is a dish

This is Radio Nepal. I'm Tika Prasad Khadka with news. The headlines first. Rashtriya Swatantra Party's first general convention kicks off in Chitwan. Party President Ravi Lamisani, Prime Minister Balendra Shah and leaders of other political parties address inaugural session. Prime Minister Shah says current government is travelling on an expressway and will stop only after reaching its destination. And US and Iran begin talks on initial peace deal in Switzerland as Tehran says it closed Strait of Hormuz. Now the news in detail. The first general convention of the ruling Rashtriya Swatantra Party has kicked off at Bharatpur city in Chitwan today. Party President Ravi Lamisani and Prime Minister and Senior Leader Balendra Shah jointly inaugurated the convention by ringing the party symbol bell. President of the Nepali Congress Gagan Kumar Thapa, CPN UML leader Pradeep Kumar Gewali, Nepali Communist Party leader Barsaman Pun, and chairperson of the Rashtriya Prajatantra Party Rajendra Lingdian attended the inaugural session. Together in the inauguration were former Prime Minister Dr. Baburam Bhattarai, chairperson of the Janata Samajwadi Party, Upendra Yadav, chairperson of the Janamat Party, Chandrakant Raut, and other leaders. RSP has informed that as many as 4,211 representatives are attending the first general convention of the party. Meanwhile, addressing the inaugural session of the first national general convention of the party in Chitwan today, Prime Minister and senior leader of the Rashtriya Swatantra Party, Balendra Shah, has said that the current government is traveling on an expressway and will stop only after reaching its destination. He said that the government is like a train running on the expressway and will apply its brake after reaching its destination. Prime Minister Shah also urged political leaders to accept the current people's mandate and not to worry about RSP's ideology. He also clarified that RSP is a progressive party. It is a party that believes in work, not a party that seeks revenge. He said that the current government will act tough in cases of abuse and exploitation of state assets and funds. On a different note, Prime Minister Shah clarified that Kalapani, Limpia Dhura and Lipulek are Nepali territories and said that the government has proved that these territories belong to Nepal. Similarly, addressing the inaugural session, chairperson of the Rashtriya Swatantra Party, Ravi Lamisani, said that the cooperation among political parties is essential for country's rapid development and political stability, expressing his confidence that the country would remain completely secure under the leadership of the RSP. The chairperson said that the party was committed to safeguarding the achievements secured through the sacrifices of the previous generation. Likewise, in the inaugural session of the first general convention of the RSP in Chitwan today, Nepali Congress President Gagan Kumar Thapa said that his party was not an enemy of the RSP, acknowledging that the Nepali Congress had failed to recognize its own shortcomings in time. He said that other political parties should learn from that experience. The Nepali Congress president also urged RSP leaders and cadres not to blindly support their leadership, but to raise questions when necessary and maintain a critical outlook. Meanwhile, various political parties from around the world have sent messages of best wishes to Rashtriya Swatantra Party on the occasion of its first general convention today. At the inaugural session of the general convention that began this afternoon, RSP leader Shishir Khanal read out the messages of best wishes received from parties and their leaders. The RSP has received messages of best wishes from Bharatiya Janata Party, BJP, National President Nitin Naveen, the Chief of the International Department of the Communist Party of China, International Conference of Asian Political Parties, ruling parties of Bhutan, Bangladesh, Malaysia, South Korea, and other countries. This news comes through from Radio Nepal. Now time for a short break.

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2: Welcome back. Now the remaining nouns. The 12th International Yoga Day has been celebrated across Nepal and around the world under the theme Yoga for Healthy Aging. This theme shines a light on the importance of yoga for people of all ages. According to the World Health Organization, yoga is a practice for promoting health aging, as it nurtures various skills that help individuals stay active, independent, and engaged as they grow older. Meanwhile, President Ramchandra Podil has made a call for everyone to embrace yoga as a way of life. You are listening to Radio Nepal's 8 PM English News Bulletin. Now to some international news updates. U.S. and Iranian officials have arrived in Switzerland for direct talks after signing an initial agreement to end the war last week. According to the BBC, the deal includes a commitment to reach a final agreement within 60 days, as well as an end to hostilities on all fronts, including in Lebanon, and the reopening of the Strait of Hormuz. But ongoing clashes between Israel and the Iran-backed Hezbollah in Lebanon prompted Iran to announce it had shut the vital shipping route on Saturday, though tracking data shows vessels have continued to pass through it. Meanwhile, Vice President J.D. Vance said that the U.S. hoped for progress on the nuclear issue and Lebanon, while Tehran said it would be demanding that the other side fulfill its commitment. For the Iranians, Parliamentary Speaker Mohammad Bagar Ghalibaf and Foreign Minister Abbas Araghchi arrived in Switzerland late on Saturday. The delegations were joined by Pakistan's Prime Minister Shehbaz Sharif and the head of the country's armed forces, Field Marshal Asim Munir. Pakistan has acted as a mediator throughout the war and hosted a previous round of negotiations between the U.S. and Iran. Russian-backed authorities have suspended fuel sales to the public in the occupied region of Crimea as Ukraine continues its attacks on the peninsula. According to the BBC, fuel had already been rationed due to shortages caused by Ukraine's recent campaign against supply routes in Russian-occupied territories. Now, the general weather forecast for the country for tonight. The Meteorological Forecasting Division has forecast weather to be generally cloudy over the hilly and Himalayan regions of Kusi, Madhes, Bagmati and Gandaki provinces, as well as the Torai regions of Kusi province. Similarly, it will be partly cloudy over the hilly and Himalayan regions of Lumbini, Karnali and Sudhapashim provinces and the Torai regions of Bagmati and Gandaki provinces, while it will be mainly fair in the Torai

0: and Torai regions of Kushi province. With this, we have almost come to the end of the news bulletin, but before wrapping it up, let's have a reminder of the headlines once more. Rashtriya Swatantra Party's Parastra General Convention kicks off in Chitwan. Party President Ravi Lamisane, Prime Minister Balendra Saha and leaders of other political parties address inaugural session. Prime Minister Saha says current government is travelling on an expressway and will stop only after reaching its destination. And US and Iran begin talks on initial peace deal in Switzerland as Tehran says it closed the Strait of Hormuz. Well, that's the end of the news bulletin from Radio Nepal. For this hour, please also visit our website www.radionepalonline.com for more news and online programs. Our next news in English is at 8 a.m. tomorrow. Stay tuned and have a good night.
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